One of the nice things about summer is it's so hot, you don't really have to force yourself to drink water like you do in the winter months. 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

0: Hey there, it's Lisa Berry. Welcome to the show. You're on the air.
1: Hi, Lisa. My name is John, and I am calling for a very special friend of mine, Michael. We listen all day, every day. He's in his car on his way to work.
0: That's awesome. I'd love to meet Michael someday. What makes him special?
1: Through Michael, I prayed and gave my life to Jesus.
0: Congratulations. That's incredible.
1: Life is good, and I'm learning, thank God.
0: Well, there's a lot to know. I wouldn't put too much pressure on yourself because you've got a lifetime to learn all of it.
1: And you know, we only have today.
0: One day at a time. Thank you for sharing that news with me. I feel so honored that you did.
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0: I saw a picture of a friend of mine on Facebook who looks fabulous. She's just lost a lot of weight, I think, and looks terrific. And all of a sudden, I felt super motivated. And then I'm like, is that bad? 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

0: missing is you.
1: So I've been having a tough time getting motivated to work out until I saw a friend on Facebook who looks fabulous. And now I'm motivated. But is that a bad motivation? Hi.
2: Hi, Lisa. It's Erica. I'm so excited to be talking to you. But listen, I think this is a case of iron sharpens iron. That's what the Bible says. And hey, we can only benefit by getting healthy. So if you saw your friend on social media glowing and looking fabulous and taking care of yourself, well, that's what we're supposed to do, because in the end, it only means that you're going to feel better.
1: Okay, that was brilliant. Thank you, Erica. I'm so glad you called.

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0: A listener once told me she comes to the radio station like it's a filling station. She goes, I get all filled up and then I turn around and I can go give it all out.
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0: Hey there, it's Lisa Berry. 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You will not be disappointed.
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0: Oh, you're so nice. What's your name?
1: Hey, my name's Herb. I'm a disabled veteran, but helping others. And I thank you for all of your encouragement as we go about our days.
0: Well, thank you for your sacrifice and your service. We couldn't do what we do if you didn't do what you've done. So thank you for that.
1: You're welcome. Thank you. Love you to the moon. 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

0: God.
1: You ever get tired of praying for the same thing over and over, like waiting for a loved one to end an addiction or to come back or say yes to Jesus? Let me give you a little insight that a friend gave me today, that if you knew a yes to your prayer was coming after the 10 no's, wouldn't it be easier to get through the no's?
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2: I didn't wake up today by accident. I've been gifted another day by God, and I get to choose what to do with it. And this song shouts, I came to praise. That's why I woke up today.
3: I came to pray. 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

0: I was dragging the underbed box out in the guest room looking for my college yearbook. Of course, I didn't find that. But what I did find was the video we had taken at our wedding reception decades ago. Well, the yearbook search was over, but I sat there on the floor watching the wedding video. And here's Ken having a little conversation with our future children.
1: Hi, all you kids. This is how I looked before you were born, when I was young and dashing. This is just a big day for my mother and I getting married. There's probably 5 million people here, just our closest friends. So, I guess that's about all I'd like to say at this time. See you probably right now.
0: I can't believe I found that. I immediately sent it to the girls. We have three, and they freaked. They're like, how is this possible? And you know, it's funny. I wasn't even looking for that. I guess sometimes God has a different treasure waiting than the one we went searching for.
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4: 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Oh.

I just want to say, I know you've got your faults, but this world is a better place because you're in it. 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
4: All throughout Scripture, we see the breath of God representing the Spirit of God. This is symbolizing the Holy Spirit empowerment of God in our lives. And this song is a prayer that God's Spirit would breathe on everything that we do, on our businesses, on our dreams, on our families, on our brokenness, so that we can experience the life-changing power of His presence.
3: Lord.

0: I'm not sure why I thought the way to draw people to Christ was to discredit everything that they believed in and to poke holes in it and sink their boat, when all the while I should have been showing them the kind of love that I was shown that absolutely knocked me off my feet. But for some reason, that escaped me. No, it was a long time before I understood that. I feel like I want to go back to all the people I tried to share my faith with unsuccessfully and say, by the way, erase that. Here's what I really wanted to say.
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0: when I started listening to you guys, it has moved me into a better man, and I listen to it every day. 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It's like pulling me to it. So I just want to say it's awesome that you guys are on the air, and just I hope that we still be able to get to listen to you, because I don't know what I would do without the station.
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0: One of the nice things about summer is it's so hot, you don't really have to force yourself to drink water like you do in the winter months. And you know what else I found out? That if you drink your water through a straw, you'll probably drink a lot more.
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0: praise.
1: Hey there, it's Lisa Berry. Welcome to the show. You're on the air.
2: Hi, Lisa. My name is John, and I am calling for a very special friend of mine, Michael. We listen all day, every day. He's in his car on his way to work.
1: That's awesome. I'd love to meet Michael someday. What makes him special?
2: Through Michael, I prayed and gave my life to Jesus.
1: Congratulations. That's incredible.
2: Life is good, and I'm learning, thank God.
1: Well, there's a lot to know. I wouldn't put too much pressure on yourself because you've got a lifetime to learn all of it.
2: And you know, we only have today.
1: One day at a time. Thank you for sharing that news with me. I feel so honored that you did.

Start your day with Kevin and Taylor in the morning. It's the Dave Ramsey Show from 1 till 4. Doug and Jamie will take you home afternoon drive. And it's Penny keeping the faith evenings on Glory 97.

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1: The story behind the song, Perfectly. 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
2: I would be perfect if it wasn't for the million things that I never can seem to get right.
3: I want to be perfect. I look around at the people next to me. I look on social media and over again, I see this perfect picture of someone's life. And I think to myself, God, when other people are brave, all I see is fear in my life. And then I remember that it's God's perfect love that casts out that fear. I feel like every time that I make a turn, it is heading down another broken road when I remember that God has a perfect plan for my life. When we throw up our hands and we confess the places that we fall short, that's when God's perfect love shows up and loves us perfectly.

0: I saw a picture of a friend of mine on Facebook who looks fabulous. She's just lost a lot of weight, I think, and looks terrific. And all of a sudden, I felt super motivated. And then I'm like, is that bad? Is it bad? I mean, is that like competition or is that inspiration? I don't know. But leave it to me to spend hours worrying about that instead of actually working out.
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0: So I've been having a tough time getting motivated to work out until I saw a friend on Facebook who looks fabulous. And now I'm motivated. But is that a bad motivation? Hi.
1: Hi, Lisa. It's Erica. I'm so excited to be talking to you. But listen, I think this is a case of iron sharpens iron. That's what the Bible says. And hey, we can only benefit by getting healthy. So if you saw your friend on social media glowing and looking fabulous and taking care of yourself, well, that's what we're supposed to do, because in the end, it only means that you're going to feel better.
0: Okay, that was brilliant. Thank you, Erica. I'm so glad you called.
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0: today's Christian music for Sheraton, Randolph, and Shelby counties. 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
1: I've never seen a morning the sun forgot to rise, in every single detail, you're faithful every time.

there are times you see studies and you're like, okay, who funded that study? I'm Heather. Thanks for being here. Ice cream, it's actually protects you against heart disease. Okay, sign me up. But like, did the Dairy Council like produce this study? Because like, come on, there's a lot of sugar in ice cream. But I mean, I hope this is actually valid. I mean, it helps me with that ice cream that I eat almost every night.

0: There are times that you don't ask, you just do. I'm learning that, Ham Heather. Thanks for being here. We have a family member right now going through just a really tough time. And my inclination is to want to help, of course, but I want to ask, like, well, what can we do? God is teaching me that when people are in crisis, they don't always know what they need. And asking them actually isn't a really good thing. It's putting more pressure on them than what they need. So there's times when you just got to do. And for me, it's usually a gift card or some type of, you know, meal or something that I can provide for them because I know people got to eat even when they're in crisis. But not asking is the part that I'm changing. I just got to send them something.
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0: times you might focus too much on the fear. I know I do this. Hey, I'm Heather. Thanks for being here. When David faced Goliath, if you read that in God's word, he doesn't talk about how big Goliath was, how scary he was, the fear that he had. No, he actually talked about how great God was. That, like, if God was going to lead him into this, that God was going to provide. And it was like, oh, that's crazy. Because I think when I face a problem or I face a situation, I look at it and say, well, this could go wrong and that could go wrong. And instead of God is great, God is amazing, it's going to be really cool to see how he shows up in this.
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3: I didn't wake up today by accident. I've been gifted another day by God, and I get to choose what to do with it. And this song shouts, I came to praise. That's why I woke up today.
4: I came to praise. 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

0: obedience is something that God calls us to. But what motivates us? Hey, I'm Heather. Thanks for being here. I was sitting with a group of people who I work with a nonprofit, and one of the guys on our team shared a devotion, and it was about how Moses actually had a goal to lead the people into the promised land. And then when he struck the rock with his anger, God said, "You're not going to go into the promised land now. The Israelites are, but you aren't." And he continued for many years to do what God was asking him to do. He had battles that he was successful at, and he did really good things. He was still obedient to God, even when he knew he wasn't going to get what he wanted. I was like, wow, that was kind of mind-blowing to me, because it's like, usually I do something because I think I'm going to get something. God is teaching me that obedience is actually the prize. That when God asks me to do something, I do it. That obedience actually fills me. It isn't about what I'm getting or what's going to happen in the future. It's about doing what God's asking me to do.
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trouble. Unfortunately, it's going to come. Hey, I'm Heather. Psalm 31, verse 7 says this: I will be glad and rejoice in your love because you saw my suffering. You knew my troubles. When I go through troubles, God sees it all. And I think there's been times where I felt really alone when I went through tough times. And God is now showing me and reminding me that he sees it all. And he's right there with me in it.

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0: Sharing your experience. It can be really helpful. You might not even realize it. Hey, I'm Heather. Thanks for being here. Our kids are 22, 20, and 19. Two of them live pretty far away from us. One in the military, one going to grad school. And I shared this summer with a mom whose daughter's about ready to graduate high school. And she's thinking about going really far away. And that's scary, right? It feels like, you know, you want to take care of your kids and when they're, you know, far away. But I shared with her how I had been encouraging my kids and saying, you know, this is a good time to explore, to try new things, to be brave, because there'll be later times in your life where you don't get to do that. And she shared with me, I ran into her recently, that that really helped her a lot. It helped alleviate some of her fears. And I thought, oh, that is so good.
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0: I love that God allows certain seasons of your life where you can be really intentional. Hey, I'm Heather. Thanks for being here. We have a family member right now going through a really difficult time, and healing needs to happen. And I just the other night, I just was like, I'm going to turn on worship music. I'm going to pray. I'm going to pray into the situation. I'm going to pray for God's healing, for his hand. And I just spent like 20 minutes by myself just worshiping and praying. Now, in other seasons of my life, when my kids, you know, weren't adults, that would be very difficult for me to do. I'm so grateful that I got to do that for that situation in our lives.
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1: Should have been long gone now, yeah. Should damn be living.

0: When your heart is hurting, God provides. Hey, I'm Heather. Had a moment yesterday where I finally was really sad and kind of really embraced my emotions about our daughter, who's 22, who actually moved 20 hours away from us to go to grad school. Now, I know this is what God has for her. This is a really great thing. But I'm sad. And so I was having a moment yesterday. And then a couple hours later, my 19-year-old who lives with us, he happened to be around. We just had a really great conversation. That doesn't happen very often. He's very busy and works and goes to school. But I got that time with him. And it was exactly what I needed.
1: Sometimes I feel like I just keep pretending

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0: big difference between dog owners and cat owners. Am I right? Hi, Heather. Oh, thanks for being here. I am a cat lover. I'm a cat owner. Haven't had a dog since I was a little girl. But dog owners, they'll say, we did research for 2 years and we finally found the right breed. And cat owners will say, I took out the garbage one day and there he was. And I adopted him. Isn't that true? No, that didn't happen to me. I actually went through rescues to get my cats, all of them. But yeah, a lot of people are like, he just showed up. And so we started feeding him. He became our cat.
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0: Hey, I'm Heather. Thanks for being here. Prayer is a powerful tool, and I forget this sometimes. The enemy does not want me to pray, especially when it comes to my mom's heart and praying for my kids and my family. That is not a good thing in his mind, because when moms pray, when people pray for the kids in their life, it changes generations. Yeah, he doesn't like that.
1: What if it were you in need of a transfusion? 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
1: The story behind the song, Breathe On It.
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3: All throughout Scripture, we see the breath of God representing the Spirit of God. This is symbolizing the Holy Spirit empowerment of God in our lives. And this song is a prayer that God's Spirit would breathe on everything that we do, on our businesses, on our dreams, on our families, on our brokenness, so that we can experience the life-changing power of His presence.
2: Lord.

0: There may be times where you feel far away from God. I get it. I've been there. Hi, I'm Heather. James 4:8 says this, come near to God and he will come near to you. I remember someone when I was in college saying, if you feel far away from God, you're the one that moved. And I was like, what? Like, I didn't intentionally do that. But you know what? God doesn't leave us. He doesn't forsake us. And he says that in his word. So when I don't feel close to God, I've done something. So when I draw near to him, that's when I will feel close to him again.
1: Hey, this is Brant. I got some great news. How about this? Perhaps you already support Cure International, these children's hospitals where kids with treatable disabilities get life-changing surgeries. Well, guess how many of those surgeries Cure did in the last year? I'll give you a second. More than 21,000 just in the last year, all in the name of Jesus. It is amazing work, and it's just growing and growing. If you want to get involved, let's do more. Cure.org.
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0: Cause you're good.
1: Looking to other people as your competition, that's actually not right. God reminded me of that today. Hi, I'm Heather. Thanks for being here. My competition is me. I'm the one that I need to go, okay, I want to do this better. I want to be consistent at this. I was actually talking to my 19-year-old about this and about how, like, I used to go, oh, well, I'm better than that person because I don't do this or that, or I'm this and they're that. God doesn't want me to do that. That's not how God looks at us. And so he's put certain things in me. And so I need to work on me being better, not comparing myself to the person next to me.

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0: Hey, I'm Heather. Thanks for being here. I had my moment yesterday. Yeah, it finally happened. I think some of my friends were probably like, well, okay, we knew this was coming. Our daughter, who's 22, graduated from her undergraduate in May, and now she's 20 hours away. She's taking grad classes. She's helping coach a cheer team. I mean, it's all amazing stuff. But it's far away, and I miss her. And I finally had that moment where I was like, I'm sad. And you know what? I'm really okay with it. I'm glad that I finally had that moment and I just cried a little bit. And it's normal. Like, it's hard to let go of the kids in our lives. It's hard to make that transition.
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1: The story behind the song, Alleluia. Here's Chris from Elevation Worship.
2: I didn't wake up today by accident. I've been gifted another day by God, and I get to choose what to do with it. And this song shouts, I came to praise. That's why I woke up today.
3: I came to praise. That's why I woke up today. That's why I woke up today.
2: So no matter what I'm walking through, God is worthy. No matter how I'm feeling, He's still faithful, and He deserves my praise.

0: of weird, but I thought I would share this with you. People are saying that a trip to McDonald's can actually help with a migraine. I know, weird, right? Mother, they're calling it McDonald's Migraine Relief, and it is a large fry and a Coke. And they're pretty much saying, like, there is some, you know, truth to back this up, that it's the combination of salt and caffeine together that help with the migraine. Interesting.
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0: there are some things that you do and you're like, why? That does not make any sense. Hi. I'm Heather. We have two cats at our house. Maze, who's 13. He's our old guy. He's kind of my cat. And then Ruby, who is 11. And they both go outside. And the other morning, Ruby was outside and she didn't want to come in. But that's kind of what we do. I wake up, I let her in, I feed them, you know, that's how we get our morning started. Well, Ruby didn't want to come in. She was, I guess, having a good time outside. And so Maze proceeds to come into the bathroom as I'm getting ready and yell at me. And I'm like, she didn't want to come in. Stop yelling at me, as if he's going to understand what I'm saying.
1: So here's a stat that might surprise you. 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

are times you might focus too much on the fear. I know I do this. Hey, I'm Heather. Thanks for being here. When David faced Goliath, if you read that in God's word, he doesn't talk about how big Goliath was, how scary he was, the fear that he had. No, he actually talked about how great God was. That, like, if God was going to lead him into this, that God was going to provide. And it was like, oh, that's crazy. Because I think when I face a problem or I face a situation, I look at it and say, well, this could go wrong and that could go wrong. And instead of God is great, God is amazing, it's going to be really cool to see how he shows up in this.

0: Obedience is something that God calls us to. But what motivates us? Hey, I'm Heather. Thanks for being here. I was sitting with a group of people who I work with a nonprofit, and one of the guys on our team shared a devotion, and it was about how Moses actually had a goal to lead the people into the promised land. And then when he struck the rock with his anger, God said, "You're not going to go into the promised land now. The Israelites are, but you aren't." And he continued for many years to do what God was asking him to do. He had battles that he was successful at, and he did really good things. He was still obedient to God, even when he knew he wasn't going to get what he wanted. I was like, wow, that was kind of mind-blowing to me, because it's like, usually I do something because I think I'm going to get something. God is teaching me that obedience is actually the prize. That when God asks me to do something, I do it. That obedience actually fills me. It isn't about what I'm getting or what's going to happen in the future. It's about doing what God's asking me to do.
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4: 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In every single detail, you're faithful every time.

0: there are times you see studies and you're like, okay, who funded that study? I'm Heather. Thanks for being here. Ice cream, it's actually protects you against heart disease. Okay, sign me up. But like, did the Dairy Council like produce this study? Because like, come on, there's a lot of sugar in ice cream. But I mean, I hope this is actually valid. I mean, it helps me with that ice cream that I eat almost every night.
1: You're on the go and we're there with you. 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

0: I love it when a verse in a song just hits me right where I'm at. Hey, I'm Heather. Thanks for being here. My daughter, who's 22, she likes some more like poppy alternative Christian music. And she's been introducing me to some artists. And she introduced me to Allison Ide. And she has a song called I Don't Know, which I love because there's a lot of times in this life where you say, I don't know. But there is a line in that song that says, check the stats. He always wins. And I was like, that's right. Like, that is a verse I can get behind because, like, I want to be reminded of the fact that God is always the winner. Like, anytime you read anything in the Bible, God always wins, and he's still winning today.
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It's the Dave Ramsey Show from 1 till 4. Doug and Jamie will take you home afternoon drive. And it's Penny keeping the faith evenings on Glory 97.

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0: when the AC isn't working in summertime. Oh, it's the worst. I'm saying this from experience. Our AC went out and it stayed out. First of all, you have to get somebody out there, and then you want to get a couple of different quotes because you want to make sure, you know, you're not being taken advantage of.
1: And all that takes a while. Meantime, it's summertime in your house.
0: Yes. Now, we live in a tiny home, and so that's 399 square feet. There's four of us and two dogs. The first couple of nights we had to stay in a hotel so we could figure out, okay, do we just get one of those window units you put in the window?
1: Yeah.
0: You know, and you operate it with a knob. Our windows are different, so we couldn't use that. And so we had to go get one of those stand up things.
1: Look, all options are on the table when it's hot.
0: Look, fans, nothing was cutting it. I'm going to go ahead and tell you, just in case you ever have to get one of those portable units, on the box, it said that it will cool 300 square feet. Well, we live in 399, so we thought, oh, one would probably be enough, but my husband really likes to keep cool. So he thought, let's get two. So two of them should be more than enough. It kept our house stayed around like in the 80s the whole time.
1: Like upper 80s, right?
0: Yes.
1: Yeah. That's not cool enough.
0: If you're standing in front of it, it was cool. But you know what I love so much is that our daughter Maggie, she was at camp the entire week.
1: So missed the whole experience.
0: All of us went through this. She had none of it. She had none of it.
1: You know, she comes home and you're like, yeah, that's great, sweetheart. Now tell us about the dorms. How cool were the dorms at night? What was the temperature in there?
0: Uh-huh.
1: Could you feel the cool air on your face while you slept?
0: And she's like, I don't know. I guess it was 72. So anyway, we played basketball and we did. Well, what? Huh? What?
1: No. Tell us more about the air conditioning. Did you have to pull the covers up? Was it that cool?
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0: Isn't it funny how our kids will complain about school and how they anticipate summer break? And then about 2 weeks into summer, you see them.
1: What's wrong?
0: There's nothing to do.
1: Oh,
0: just nothing to do.
1: You're bored already.
0: And so that happens, right? It's weird.
1: Yeah.
0: And I just saw that peak boredom hits right at or around August 1st. So we're just a little bit away from peak boredom for your kids, and your heart just goes out to them.
1: Now, it's important. It's important that they reach peak boredom, though. That's an important stage.
0: Okay.
1: Because when the kid reaches the peak boredom stage, at that point is the point where they're now excited to go back to school.
0: Mm-hmm.
1: See?
0: And then that also lasts about 2 weeks into school before you hear...
1: Yeah.
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8: I would be perfect if it wasn't for the million things that I never can seem to get right.
9: I want to be perfect. I look around at the people next to me. I look on social media, and over again, I see this perfect picture of someone's life. And I think to myself, God, when other people are brave, all I see is fear in my life. And then I remember that it's God's perfect love that casts out that fear. I feel like every time that I make a turn, it is heading down another broken road when I remember that God has a perfect plan for my life. When we throw up our hands and we confess the places that we fall short, that's when God's perfect love shows up and loves us perfectly.

0: constantly conflicted. I feel like that's kind of the story of our lives. If you were to start looking at certain areas, like one for me, I was thinking about this. I've got two recipes. I'm going to be running to the grocery store later, and I was wanting to pick up a few things for dinner and just this week. And I thought, I've got two things though that I kind of I'm wanting to try. One is it's a spinach green smoothie. And it's got lots of good stuff in there. And it's all mixed in.
1: If I were to take a pass on that, what would be the second recipe?
0: The other recipe I'm wanting to get some ingredients for is a lemon chantilly cake.
1: Ooh.
0: That I saw, and it just looked so good.
1: Oh.
0: But I thought those two things really conflict with one another.
1: They don't go together. No, they don't.
0: Yeah.
1: They don't.
0: Like you're trying to accomplish two different things.
1: Yeah. You know? The only thing you need with a cake is an occasion. For a cake occasion.
0: And I have no occasion for the cake.
1: Hang on, I'm thinking of one. Your daughter Maggie just got back from camp this past weekend.
0: That's true. I could get her to make the cake. She likes baking cake.
1: No. I meant to commemorate her return.
0: Oh.
1: I didn't mean push it all off on poor Maggie.
0: Oh, I just thought she might enjoy it.
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0: It seems like when I was a kid, the church we went to during my childhood, that the pastor had been there forever, was going to be there forever. And that's not always the case anymore. Pastors sometimes leave. They take new positions. And it can be a thing where, you know, this is your sort of your spiritual guide. You lean on your pastor. My mom's pastor recently took another position. And I thought it was really cool how the church reacted to that. Of course, everyone wished him well, but they had started a few weeks earlier putting together a church directory. Now, they'd never done that. Maybe your church does that. It's like a school yearbook. Sort of.
1: Oh, yeah.
0: All the different pictures of all the different families and some facts about them. And they wanted to get it done in time to give him a copy that he could take with him as a memento. I thought that was very sweet. And then, of course, they're Baptist. They're Baptist, so they had a potluck, at the end of his last service.
1: Our church used to say, when we meet, we eat.
0: That's right.
1: That was a slogan.
0: That's right. By the way, my mom's green beans and new potatoes went over very well. Apparently, she said there was barely any left.
1: Oh.

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1: Okay. I'm about to have-

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1: The story behind the song, Alleluia. Here's Chris from Elevation Worship.
2: I didn't wake up today by accident. I've been gifted another day by God, and I get to choose what to do with it. And this song shouts, I came to praise. That's why I woke up today.
3: I came to praise. That's why I woke up today.
2: So no matter what I'm walking through, God is worthy. No matter how I'm feeling, He's still faithful, and He deserves my praise.

0: changing perspective and attitude is so hard, but it's also a requirement for hope. I'm thinking that right now, we just had so many like things going on in our lives, like our family's life. Maybe you do too. I was thinking right now we have, we've got some work being done on our house, and they are quite literally ripping the ceiling out of the entire house. We've got some problems happening and workmen all in here.
1: And you don't think about the importance of a ceiling. You know, you don't really pay attention to a ceiling until it's gone.
0: You realize how important a ceiling actually is.
1: A ceiling is important.
0: So we have that going on, and we already kind of have a small place. And so having this like chaos going on we just have no place to go. And like talking to Lloyd, my husband, and we're just like, you know, our whole lives feel like a bit in chaos right now.
1: Yeah, I bet.
0: But I started thinking about that. There's a verse I came across that, I don't know, just kind of made me to think about kind of lifting your eyes above all the stuff that's not great in order to focus over and over again on what we know to be true. So for Philippians 4:6-9, it says this: do not be anxious about anything, but in every situation, pray and give thanks. Let your requests be known to God, and the peace of God, which surpasses all understanding. And that part right there, I used to kind of read over that real fast. But when you really read that a little slower, and the peace of God, which surpasses all understanding. Wow, it surpasses my understanding. Mm-hmm. And you will guard your hearts and your mind. Whatever's true and honorable and just and pure, whatever's lovely, commendable, if there's an excellence, if there's anything worthy of being grateful for, think about these things.
1: And I'll tell you, I know from experience, sometimes when you've got that thing going on, it's counterintuitive, doesn't seem possible to be grateful, but God, this horrible thing over here, and you don't even have to feel it. And I'm no theologian, nobody ever confused me for one, but I feel like just that act of obedience, okay, God, I'm thankful for this, I'm thankful for that, and it just going through that, God honors that obedience.
0: Look, God is for you. I wish everyone knew this.
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0: Is AI coming for your job? And a lot of us are worried about this right now.
1: Been a lot of
0: talk about industries that are very vulnerable to AI kind of taking over and displacing workers. That's why I was so interested. I saw Mike Rowe wrote this over the last few days, talking about essential jobs that AI can't touch.
1: Ooh,
0: and,
1: okay.
0: And of course, you know, Mike Rowe's been on this thing for a while about the need for skilled trade positions and how valuable those are to our country and how you can make so much money. People don't think about the trades when they think about high income, six-figure kinds of salaries, but you can absolutely make that much. And right now, the construction industry, for one, needs almost 500,000 new workers this year. And those are all jobs that AI can't touch. They're not going to replace you.
1: Yeah. This is truly the, I think everybody is secretly asking this question, whether you've actually been talking about it with your friends and family. I'm going to say, though, I'm thinking about, you can look at your own job and think, all right, is it coming from my job? Maybe, but it first has to, AI has to find where I hid my passwords, like where my post-it notes are.
0: Mm-hmm. The key card. That lets you in the morning?
1: How to make small talk in the break room. Doesn't know how to do that. Huh?
0: What to do if a box of donuts shows up in the kitchen area?
1: How about knowing how to deal with Karen from accounting? You don't know how to do that, do you?
0: See?
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0: talking about jobs that are AI proof and what kind of jobs do you need to keep AI coming for your job? How do you AI proof the job you have now? Mm-hmm. And so Amy had a great idea. She said, let's ask ChatGPT. Let's ask AI.
1: Let's ask AI, how can I be irreplaceable? Now this is, it's a little, I'm going to say though, this feels a little like asking your boss, how much do you think I should get paid? Because I feel like AI has something in for it.
0: Are you really going to get an honest response?
1: I'm not sure, but let's just try it. How can I be irreplaceable?
0: By AI.
1: Okay. All right. Okay. All right. It says, be a person, not just a position. Skills can be replaced. Character cannot. So bring kindness, integrity, joy, emotional intelligence to everything you do. AI and algorithms can't compete with that. Ooh, that is good.
0: I gotta tell you, I'm surprised.
1: I like that a lot.
0: That's actually a good answer. Thanks, AI.

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0: Want to be able to completely make your kid's day maybe easier than you think.
1: Sometimes I grab one of my sons, right? And I make sure it's just me and him and can't nobody else hear us. I grab him, I hug him, I pull him real close and I look him in the eye. And I say, man, I'm so blessed to be your dad and for you to be my son. You so special. You so cool. I just love you so much. It makes my heart smile knowing that you mine and I'm yours. Man, when I say that, I can count every teeth in their mouth, man. I mean, they just be smiling from ear to ear. It makes me feel good just to see how happy that made them.
0: Smile so big, you can count every tooth in their head.
2: I was just thinking, you know, that maybe you're listening right now. You didn't have one of those dads. Maybe like my dad, he came from a different generation where dads just didn't do that. Hmm. Now, he may have felt that, but just had trouble articulating. You can change that. That's
0: absolutely. My dad wasn't like that either.
2: Right.
0: But I kind of feel like if he would have had somebody like this guy give him the idea to do it.
2: Yeah. Yeah.
0: That maybe he would have done it.
2: Let's shake the Etch-a-Sketch. Am I showing my age? Let's shake the Etch-a-Sketch and start writing new traditions.
3: So here's a stat that might surprise you. I don't know. Nearly half the people who have credit cards are carrying around debt on those cards, so the interest just keeps building. 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It's a big part of living in peace, honestly. This is why we tell you about Trinity Debt Management. They are such a big help to people. 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They can save you so much money and take years off the time it takes to get out of debt. So if this is weighing on you, here you go. Just take the first step. It feels great. 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

0: if you have a pet, something's wrong with it, my mom might have the solution in her cabinet. I'm just telling you, now, if you have something wrong with you, like some sort of something wrong with you,
1: yeah,
0: she probably can't help you. But
1: if it's your pet, your dog or your cat.
0: Yes. Huh. She might have something. I knew this, and our dog Daisy had like a little infection or something going on with her eye. It kept on getting goopy, and I kept on cleaning it up. And then I said something to my mom's like, you don't happen to have any like eye drops or anything for dogs? Because she's got this thing. And my mom's like, oh, yep, I've got the perfect thing. And she pulls out this medicine that probably one of the other dogs received. Now, I don't want to get any complaints about the fact that I'm using this on the dog that this wasn't prescribed for. It is a dog. My mom is a very much an animal person. So I trusted her with this. And I'm going to tell you, it's cleared it up. It worked. It cleared it up.
1: Well, the proof is in the pudding.
0: It is. And like after 3 days, it's all cleared up and gone away like magic.
1: Don't dismiss the idea that she might help you out with a problem or another human.
0: Yeah.
1: If she catches you scratching, you know, she might say, hey, I've got some flea stuff for the dogs.
0: She's pulling out jelly beans, little flea powder for us.
1: It could work.
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0: sometimes life causes us to just sort of look down. You know, we're going through our daily routine and work and whatever else. I think about myself mowing the lawn. As I'm mowing, I've got a job to do. I got to get this done. I keep my head down. I'm focused on what I'm doing. And if life gets that way, sometimes we don't necessarily hear the still small voice of God while that's going on. Mm-hmm. And so I read this quote from Beth Moore that I like a lot. She said, God will sometimes allow things to get bad enough that we'll be forced to look up.
1: Yeah.
0: And I think that's true.
1: And sometimes life does force us to look up because that's where our help comes from, right?
0: Mm-hmm,
1: and Psalm 121 doesn't say, I look around or I look within. No, it says, I lift my eyes to the hills. Where does my help come from? My help comes from the Lord.
0: Yeah.
2: Should have been long gone now, yeah. Should them be living?

0: how is it that mom always seems to know when something's not right? This guy, he is kind of mimicking what his mom used to do to him growing up.
1: What's going on with you? Why are you in your room so much?
2: No, I just haven't been feeling great, to be honest, mom.
1: Well, you acting a little weird. But come on out this room. Come on downstairs. Everybody downstairs. Y'all know I hate when y'all do that. That starts to get on my nerves. Come on out.
0: Yeah. You're acting a little weird. Come on downstairs with everybody else.
3: I feel for our kids on this one because I think as parents, we send mixed messages. You know, there are many times that I've said to my kids, that's it. Go to your room. Mm. And then there are other times, well, what are you doing in here? Why aren't you out here with the rest of the family? Now, come on out. Come on down here.
0: I'm grateful that my mom told me to come on out. Sometimes I might be in there just feeling sorry for myself, or I'm in there because I just don't want to be social. But then my mom's like, no, you know, come on out. And before long, when I did get out there with everybody else, you know, we were probably laughing. We were having a good time together.
3: Started feeling a little better.
0: Yes.
3: Being a part of the family.
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0: the shark bite capital of the world. Our friends just learned that their favorite vacation spot also has that title. It's New Smyrna Beach, not far from Orlando, and they never realized. It's a little north of the Kennedy Space Center on the Atlantic coast of Florida.
1: My husband's family used to vacation here when he was a kid.
0: Oh, no. Like
1: every summer, that's where they would go.
0: Did they know this?
1: I never knew this information, ever.
0: Maybe it's a recent title that's been bestowed on New Smyrna Beach.
1: Oh, my goodness.
0: It's got to dampen your enthusiasm for that area.
1: Would it just dampen it? Is that all that it would do?
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3: All throughout Scripture, we see the breath of God representing the Spirit of God. 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And this song is a prayer that God's Spirit would breathe on everything that we do, on our businesses, on our dreams, on our families, on our brokenness, so that we can experience the life-changing power of His presence.

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0: Want to get healthy? Think about walking. My husband and I, we've been doing this now for quite some time. We've been walking 3 miles a day. That's our thing. It's like every day, all right, you ready to go? It's become a real discipline. And I got to say, some days I don't want to go, but he does. And then some days he doesn't want to go, but I do. And so it kind of makes us do it every day.
1: Kind of hold each other accountable.
0: Exactly. Yeah. Every now and then it hits where we both don't want to do it. And we're just like, all right, you know, we got to do it. I know. And so, you know, so well, but then now we've kind of gotten to this point. My husband read something. He said, you know, I was reading that if we were to up it to 5 miles a day, that becomes, you know, incredibly effective. There's some health benefits. And he was kind of going on about that.
1: You know, I've been reading about that, too, about the walk. Mm. And what I read was, instead of increasing the distance, increase your pace. That a whatever you're walking now.
0: You shouldn't saunter.
1: A long mosey doesn't have a lot of exercise value, health benefits.
0: Pick up the mosey. Yeah, that'll help.

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0: mom's house. Maybe you know what I mean when I say it always feels like home. You know, you go to my mom's house and it's just the kitchen, the dining room. You know, there's so many memories there, so many meals.
1: Everything's a little more comfortable.
0: There's that. A lot of conversations took place there. I noticed something else, and it's always been there. When we took my mom home, she'd spent a couple weeks with us. And so we took her back home. And as I'm kind of helping her get settled back into her house, there is her little prayer nest. She's got a little spot on the far end of the sofa. She's got a little side table there and the coffee table. She's got a magnifying glass, her reading glasses. Her Bible is there. It's open. She's got a little notebook to take notes in. And she's got some pillows propped around. It just looks comfy. Mm-hmm. And I wonder how many times has she spent time with God's word or just in prayer? And especially now that she's lost my dad.
1: It's a quiet reminder, right? That when life changes, God doesn't. And she may have lost her partner, but I think what you're saying is that she hasn't lost her anchor. And that little space, I think what it says and what it can show you is she's still saying, I still believe, yep. I still hope, I'm still showing up. And honestly, that is so holy that she's still, it's like, okay, mom is okay.
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1: The story behind the song, Alleluia. Here's Chris from Elevation Worship.
2: I didn't wake up today by accident. I've been gifted another day by God, and I get to choose what to do with it. And this song shouts, I came to praise. That's why I woke up today.
3: I came to praise. That's why I woke up today. That's why I woke up today.
2: So no matter what I'm walking through, God is worthy. No matter how I'm feeling, He's still faithful, and He deserves my praise.

0: changing perspective and attitude is so hard, but it's also a requirement for hope. I'm thinking that right now, we just had so many like things going on in our lives, like our family's life. Maybe you do too. I was thinking right now we have, we've got some work being done on our house, and they are quite literally ripping the ceiling out of the entire house. We've got some problems happening and workmen all in here.
1: And you don't think about the importance of a ceiling. You know, you don't really pay attention to a ceiling until it's gone.
0: You realize how important a ceiling actually is.
1: A ceiling is important.
0: So we have that going on, and we already kind of have a small place. And so having this like chaos going on we just have no place to go. And like talking to Lloyd, my husband, and we're just like, you know, our whole lives feel like a bit in chaos right now.
1: Yeah, I bet.
0: But I started thinking about that. There's a verse I came across that, I don't know, just kind of made me to think about kind of lifting your eyes above all the stuff that's not great in order to focus over and over again on what we know to be true. So for Philippians 4:6-9, it says this: do not be anxious about anything, but in every situation, pray and give thanks. Let your requests be known to God, and the peace of God, which surpasses all understanding. And that part right there, I used to kind of read over that real fast. But when you really read that a little slower, and the peace of God, which surpasses all understanding. Wow, so it surpasses my understanding. Mm-hmm. And you will guard your hearts and your mind. Whatever's true and honorable and just and pure, whatever's lovely, commendable, if there's an excellence, if there's anything worthy of being grateful for, think about these things.
1: And I'll tell you, I know from experience, sometimes when you've got that thing going on, it's counterintuitive, doesn't seem possible to be grateful, but God, this horrible thing over here, and you don't even have to feel it. And I'm no theologian, nobody ever confused me for one, but I feel like just that act of obedience, okay, God, I'm thankful for this, I'm thankful for that, and it just going through that, God honors that obedience.
0: Look, God is for you. I wish everyone knew this.
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7: 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I look around at the people next to me. I look on social media, and over again, I see this perfect picture of someone's life. And I think to myself, God, when other people are brave, all I see is fear in my life. And then I remember that it's God's perfect love that casts out that fear. I feel like every time that I make a turn, it is heading down another broken road when I remember that God has a perfect plan for my life. When we throw up our hands and we confess the places that we fall short, that's when God's perfect love shows up and loves us perfectly.

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0: Just saw this survey where more and more college kids are getting through classes thanks to AI, apps like ChatGPT. And I just wonder what that might mean for our future.
1: I did see something that was just pointed something out that sort of scared me. Maybe we should share it with everyone so at least we're all scared a little bit. And that is just the idea that your future doctor, my future doctor, is using ChatGPT to pass med school right now.
0: I hadn't thought about that.
1: I'm just going to say we better all start eating healthier. That's all I'm saying. You know, look,
0: take your vitamins.
1: Yes.
0: Eat well.
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Her husband quietly had been working on a surprise to show her that she hadn't. It's your beautiful Ripple story coming up next.

0: She thought she had lost something forever. Hi, my name is Kim Fitz. She had her favorite pair of handmade earrings from a local farmer's market. Months and months ago, one of them disappeared. No idea where she lost it. She looked everywhere. And every time she saw that one little lone earring sitting in her jewelry box, it just made her a little sad. Instead of replacing them with something similar, her husband tracked down the original artist, even found the store where they had been sold. And together, the creator, designer, helped recreate that pair from scratch. Then, during a simple little dinner date, he surprised her with the new earrings. So thoughtful.
1: Hey, it's Brent with a message for parents. You have probably spent years, right, trying to help your kids make wise decisions. Yes, you need to eat some of those vegetables. Yes, you do need sunscreen. No, you cannot drink directly out of the swimming pool, that kind of stuff. Well, how big is this decision? Where they spend the next 4 years when it comes to college, if you're thinking about that, seriously, consider Grace College in Winona Lake, Indiana. They're academically strong. They haven't drifted from their mission of keeping Christ front and center either. They help students grow in knowledge and wisdom and character. It's an awesome place too, which reminds me, you should visit this summer if you're interested. It's perfect time. It's a beautiful little resort town. You can bring the fam, walk around campus, meet the people, ask questions. Tell them I sent you. Get a free Grace College t-shirt. 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

0: with your hard work, high five of the day, going out to the custodians. Yep, they are back, getting schools ready before students walk back through those doors. Whether it is for a little sneak a peek, they're still waxing floors, moving desks, cleaning classrooms, scrubbing hallways. Thank you so much for creating such a clean, nice space where our kids can learn safely. So grateful for you. You are our hard work high five of the day.
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1: Start your day with Kevin and Taylor in the morning. 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Doug and Jamie will take you home afternoon drive. And it's Penny keeping the faith evenings on Glory 97.

0: You know how some people are just wired a certain way? Like my 10-year-old boy, he is a math genius. Did not get that from me. Or maybe it is someone's sweet sense of humor, or it is their favorite season that just oozes right on out of them. Hey, my name is Kim Fitz. My 5-year-old daughter just asked the other day to watch a Christmas movie. Mm-hmm. She was born in December, and so maybe Christmas is just permanently wired into her sweet little heart. And I'm hoping that she doesn't ask for hot chocolate next week. Ooh, so hot outside. But you know, if she does, I'm going to drop the AC down and say, you got it, baby girl.
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1: 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My kind of little dude. 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It's your beautiful Ripple story coming up next.

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1: A little boy decided to ride his bike just a minute down the road from where they live to TJ Maxx. I like this little kid. Hey, my name is Kim Fitz. It's just at the end of the street, and he wanted to just walk around. While wandering the aisles, he spotted a beautiful sign with birds surrounding the Bible verse, Jeremiah 29:11. That's one of my favorites. He immediately thought, Mom would love this. He didn't have any money, though. Well, a complete stranger noticed, walked over, handed him $7. And this little boy, he kept telling his mom, I promise, I didn't ask for it, I promise. But thanks to one generous stranger, he was able to ride back home and surprise his mama with a gift that came straight from the heart.
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0: absolutely love doing these with you, too. Hi, so glad that you stopped by. My name is Kim Fitz with Would You Rather Wednesday with my 10-year-old son Samuel and 5-year-old baby girl, Aliana. Would you rather live in an amusement park or a zoo?
1: Amusement park, because I want to play on the water slide and be in there forever. And I can just go to the beach and play, too.
0: They have a beach there, too?
1: Yeah.
0: Okay, let's go.
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0: What about you, buddy? 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

0: We thank you, God, that there is power in repentance, and we choose to ask for your forgiveness today. God, would you forgive us of every sin that we've committed against our neighbor, everything that we've stolen, every lie that we've told, everything that we've desired to have that was our neighbor's. We're asking in the name of Jesus that you'd cause us to be a people that knows that we can turn any condition around with your grace, with your mercy, with your compassion, with your favor and victory. So we come before you, God, asking that you'd forgive us of every single sin that we've committed against our neighbors. God, any dishonoring thing that we've done to those in authorities around us, we're praying today, God, that you'd cause all things to be made new for us today. We invite you to work in us and through us and for us and with us today, that we would cause everything to be turned around by your power and by your presence. In the mighty and precious name of Jesus Christ, we thank you for causing us to have a heart of repentance. Amen.
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It was during the World Cup. For one airplane passenger, he just couldn't bear the thought of missing this match while he was flying. Hey, my name is Kim Fitz. What happened next encouraged the entire airplane. It's your Beautiful Ripple story coming up next.

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0: It was during the World Cup. For one airplane passenger, he just couldn't bear the thought of missing this match while he was flying. He had no idea who was winning, what was going on. And so he purchased the in-flight Wi-Fi. Whew, that can be expensive. And then he opened the game on his laptop. And before long, realized dozens of people around him wanted to watch it too. So he simply held his laptop up for everyone to see. And soon, all 187 passengers, they were taking turns watching the match together, cheering, celebrating with complete strangers, thousands and thousands of feet above the ground. For a little while, nobody even cared where they were from or where they were headed. It was one simple act of sharing. And as I tell my kids, sharing is caring.
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0: Nothing says, summer is ending, quite like watching those little curls hit the salon floor. Hi, I am so grateful you are including me in your day. If we've never met before, my name is Kim Fitz. I have a 10-year-old son, a 5-year-old daughter, and they are getting their back-to-school haircuts this week. Watching the little bits of hair hit the floor, and then suddenly they spin around in that barber chair looking so grown up. I mean, instantly, they look a whole year older. Now, I don't like it. 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
12: Here's a look at your forecast. Slight chance of rain showers this afternoon. Otherwise, sunshine mixed with clouds at times. Highs level off around 82. Lows level off around 62. Tonight, mainly clear skies. Mainly sunny skies tomorrow. High temperatures reach up to 81. High temperatures reach up to 75 Friday, with thunderstorms likely. 88, sunshine mixed with clouds at times Saturday. I'm Staff Meteorologist Paul Trombley. Right now, it's 79 degrees.

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5: 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Listen, I need everyone to put your phones down. Yes, put it down. You're going to live. When was the last time you looked someone in the eyes and felt seen and heard? We are wired to have deep, meaningful, and even fun relationships, not to stay glued to our phones, swiping.

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10: Let's take a look at what's happening. 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Additionally, some open seat tickets are still starting at $5. That's what's happening. 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
11: Here's a look at your forecast. Slight chance of rain showers this afternoon. Otherwise, sunshine mixed with clouds at times. Highs level off around 81. Partly cloudy skies again tonight. Lows level off around 61. Daytime highs approaching 81 tomorrow. Sunshine mixed with clouds at times. Mid-70s Friday with thunderstorms likely. Much warmer Saturday with highs in the upper 80s. Chance for storms continues. I'm Staff Meteorologist Paul Trombley. Currently 81.

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2: 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Listen, I need everyone to put your phones down. Yes, put it down. You're going to live. When was the last time you looked someone in the eyes and felt seen and heard? We are wired to have deep, meaningful, and even fun relationships, not to stay glued to our phones, swiping right, swiping left, and thumbs down on everybody that we're mad at. And that's why I created Questions for Humans. 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
3: Here's a look at your forecast. Sunshine mixed with clouds at times this afternoon, with daytime highs approaching 81. Partly cloudy skies again tonight. Lows level off around 61. Daytime highs approaching 81 tomorrow. Sunshine mixed with clouds at times. Mid-70s Friday with thunderstorms likely. Turning much warmer Saturday with highs in the upper 80s. Chance for storms continues. I'm Staff Meteorologist Paul Trombley. Currently 81.

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0: So I don't want to brag or anything, but I knew this guy who was a Abraham Lincoln impersonator. He's not
1: That's
0: anymore.
1: What you would be bragging about? Okay.
2: Yeah.
1: Yeah, okay, great.
0: And personal. What, I personally met him.
1: Well, it's not Abraham Lincoln. He's an impersonator.
0: Right, but it's cool. It's cool to do the impersonation thing.
1: Okay.
0: But I was thinking about him. For, yeah, it is. For Abraham Lincoln.
1: Right, I'm sure tall, there were,
0: he did the beard and everything,
1: okay,
0: and
1: sure.
0: A stovepipe. That's okay. Very cool to me.
1: Sure.
0: Anyway, what I was going to say
1: yes.
0: was most of us are not called to be Abraham Lincoln impersonators. Yeah. Or imitators of Abraham Lincoln. We study his speeches.
1: Sure.
0: He might be like 4 or 7 years ago. Mm-hmm. Like, okay. We're not supposed to take that tack with Jesus in terms of, here's where I'm going with this.
1: Okay.
0: It's not just about studying his speeches.
1: Uh-huh.
0: Like, we're actually supposed to be like him. He's looking for followers, not studiers. If that makes sense?
1: It does.
0: Now, you might then go back and go, well, why did you bring up this guy who imitates Abraham Lincoln? And the truth is, I don't know.
1: Yeah.
0: I just thought.
1: I didn't know how you were going to land that
0: I just
1: plane.
0: Wanted to work that
1: yeah.
0: in there.
1: Yeah.
0: Because well, I didn't know him. He was pretty cool.
1: You could have just said, why don't we follow Jesus?
0: He was
1: not
0: tall and skinny
1: read.
0: And he had a stovepipe hat.

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0: Hey, what's up? My name is Brent. Producer Sherry is here. I came up with a word last week, or at least I unwittingly stole it from somebody. I don't know. But it's a great word. Pre-suffering.
1: And I think that's yours.
0: I don't know. Okay, it is. Busted. 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

0: And we're talking about how we do things and then how Jesus tells us to do things. Mm-hmm. For example, we get worried. So what do? We imagine the future that could happen, but may not happen, but it could. Mm. So we'll actually, what I call pre-suffer next week. It may not even materialize. The way of Jesus, though, is go, just focus on today. Today's got enough problems of its own. And the result of his way is, well, now I have strength for today. I'll let him worry about tomorrow. I'll let him handle it. He's not going to be worried, as a matter of fact, but I'll let him handle it. This is a way to be at peace. We're not equipped to control the future. 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

0: Look at this. We have breaking animal news. Reading here, this animal news story about crows. Researchers have discovered that crows not only recognize individual human faces, we knew this, but they remember them for years, and they teach other crows whom to avoid. That's amazing.
1: They teach.
0: I love that. However, you're still researching crows. That's great.
1: Yes.
0: Appreciate researchers.
1: Sure.
0: We have a bacteria thing with lettuce and stuff going on. And if we could
1: pivot. That's all we're asking.
0: Asking you to
1: just pivot.
0: Temporarily.
1: Yes, just, yeah.
0: Crows are great.
1: They are. And you can
0: take
1: get back
0: some of that.
1: You can get back to them later.
0: Right.
1: Yeah.
0: They'll be there. They'll remember. Right? Meantime.
1: Just look over here.
0: Little problem.
1: Yeah, yeah. Little sick.
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agree. Son of God hanging on a hill, hell was my destiny. The crowd was shouting, crucified, could have come from these lips of mine.

0: So a few days ago, it was my dad's birthday, and it's the first birthday since he passed. And I did feel a little weird on my dad's birthday, just because it's the first one, you know?
1: Yeah.
0: But you may have heard me talk about him before, and I just want to, I have a point with all this. Like, all the trauma and embarrassment that he put us through, it was a lot for me and my brother. A lot. And it was seemingly unending. But I thanked God for him on his birthday. I still thank God for him. I've been free of anger for a long time because I've asked God to help me forgive him. And he's good that way. God will help us do that. And forgiveness is freedom. Mm-hmm. It is so nice not to be consumed with what my dad did. Mm-hmm. It is so wonderful. Forgiveness is freedom. The way of Jesus works. The way of Jesus, let me say it again, please. It works.

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0: Okay, gird yourself intellectually, because I'm gonna shock you. I'm a shock jock.
1: Yes.
0: And so I shock with truth.
1: Right.
0: Rated G.
1: Yes.
0: But still, like, what?
1: Which is why you need to be girded intellectually.
0: Right.
1: Yes.
0: Check this out. There would be no chocolate without flies. That is a fact. There. Just, I said it.
1: Can you unpack that a little bit for us?
0: Because flies pollinate the cocoa trees.
1: Okay.
0: No flies, no chocolate. If you're like, oh, I wish we didn't have flies. Okay, fine. Mm-hmm. But you're saying I don't want chocolate. That's what you're saying.
1: Okay.
0: So you should be aware of that.
1: Okay.
0: So next time you complain about flies.
1: Next time you complain about flies.
0: No flies, no chocolate.
1: Okay. Okay.
0: Mm-hmm.
1: I'm so grateful that I girded myself intellectually.
0: This is a show that dares to say what no one else will say. So here's a stat that might surprise you. I don't know. Nearly half the people who have credit cards are carrying around debt on those cards, so the interest just keeps building. 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

0: Hey there, hope you're doing well. My name is Brant, by the way. Producer Sherry is here, and we got started talking about how the way of Jesus is just better. Like, just with concrete daily examples of how we would handle something and how he handles things. Like, talk more about that coming up.
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4: I would be perfect if it wasn't for the million things that I never can seem to get right.
5: I want to be perfect. I look around at the people next to me. I look on social media and over again, I see this perfect picture of someone's life. And I think to myself, God, when other people are brave, all I see is fear in my life. And then I remember that it's God's perfect love that casts out that fear. I feel like every time that I make a turn, it is heading down another broken road when I remember that God has a perfect plan for my life. When we throw up our hands and we confess the places that we fall short, that's when God's perfect love shows up and loves us perfectly.

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0: Yeah, so we have a way of doing things, and then Jesus has a way of doing things. Surprise, his way is better. For example, here's another example. You're misunderstood. Somebody imputes motives to you that you don't have. Like, wait a second. But what you could do is explain yourself again and again and again until everybody agrees that you're right and beat it into the ground. Or you could be quick to listen and slow to speak and let go of having to manage everybody's interpretation of you. Don't have to manage everybody's expectations of me, my reputation. One way is more peaceful. One way is a way to be able to think about other stuff and be able to focus on the people in front of you and what you can control. And then our way, the way we usually do it, just leads to being very anxious. Hey, you know what's weird? This is Brant, by the way, but what's weird, we'll spend 3 hours reading reviews before buying like a $30 gadget online and then make huge financial decisions without doing much research at all, just going with the first thing we hear. 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
1: 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Here's Chris from Elevation Worship.
2: I didn't wake up today by accident. I've been gifted another day by God, and I get to choose what to do with it. And this song shouts, I came to praise. That's why I woke up today.
3: I came to praise. That's why I woke up today. That's why I woke up today.
2: So no matter what I'm walking through, God is worthy. 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

0: We have an update.
1: Okay, another one.
0: From my campaign headquarters. Uh-huh. I'm running for Senate in 2042.
1: Sure, you pushed it back a little bit to get a little more traction.
0: Yeah. Having a hard time getting it together.
1: Yeah, sure.
0: We did secure a work table.
1: I heard.
0: I mentioned we lost the Allen wrench.
1: Yes, I heard that too.
0: So we need to buy a set of Allen wrenches, like at Home Depot.
1: It shouldn't be that hard.
0: It's not.
1: Okay.
0: I have a finance committee.
1: Or the Allen wrenches? Okay.
0: They have suggested we just look harder for the original Allen wrench.
1: Oh, well, you know what? That bodes well for your commitment to financial integrity.
0: Right.
1: Okay.
0: Frugality.
1: Yes, that's right.
0: That's why you want to vote Hansen in the year 2042.
2: I've never seen a morning the sun forgot to rise. In every single detail, you're faithful every time.

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0: I realize this is not like the hottest thing to talk about.
1: Uh-huh.
0: But it's good.
1: Okay.
0: It doesn't sound good.
1: Mm-hmm.
0: I want to talk about God's judgment.
1: Okay.
0: Because it is. Like, there's a facet of this, if you look in scripture, that's really, really good. Okay. In fact, in Psalms, there's a couple places where it talks about, let the heavens rejoice, let the earth be glad, let the sea resound, let the fields be jubilant, the trees of the forest sing for joy, because God is bringing his judgment. It means he's going to set things right. There is going to be a time where he sets things right. And it really actually is a beautiful thing. All the evil that we all look at, and we're like, oh, this shouldn't be. This stuff should not happen. 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

0: You ever just get a hankering to mess around on like a realtor app and you check out the houses around looking and stuff?
1: Yeah.
0: There's a house that Brian listed for sale. He's a friend, listens to the show.
1: Okay.
0: And it's brilliant.
1: Okay.
0: His listing, just house, but if you go into one of the bedrooms on the thing and you zoom way in, he put one of my books on the nightstand.
1: All right, Brian.
0: Just to advertise.
1: That's the kind of dedication we're looking to.
0: Looking for from listeners. Way in, it's still kind of blurry, but you can see it's the truth about us.
1: All right.
0: Thanks for thinking creatively, Brian, and helping your local radio guy.
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0: Here's a note from a listener from Jonathan, and I got a lot of these. Brant, I noticed that the first ever halftime show at the World Cup, apparently somebody at FIFA listens to you since they had the Muppets.
1: Yeah.
0: Yeah.
1: A lot of people were noticing that. I did not watch it, did you?
0: Oh, yeah.
1: Were you happy with what took place there with the Muppets?
0: Pretty much my only, and this is, yeah, I am.
1: Okay.
0: But there was no, I wanted Gonzo.
1: Oh, they didn't have Gonzo.
0: No,
1: that's disappointing.
0: Yeah.
1: Okay.
0: There was a brief shot of the Count. That's
1: okay.
0: Cool.
1: Yeah. Who was there? Kermit.
0: Kermit, Miss Piggy.
1: Okay.
0: Count.
1: Fozzie.
0: Cookie Monster. No Fozzie.
1: No Fozzie.
0: And then the couple people from the band.
1: Oh, okay. Animal.
0: Yeah. Animal
1: okay.
0: Was
1: Animal.
0: Awesome.
1: Okay. Good.
0: But I did think about the Count. Like if they had him, like, hey, count the goals.
1: Okay. And then.
0: One.
1: And then that's it.
0: That's all.
1: Yeah, they missed it. They
0: not
1: missed
0: very
1: the time.
0: Yeah. Hey, it's Brant with a message for parents. You have probably spent years, right, trying to help your kids make wise decisions. Yes, you need to eat some of those vegetables. 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